0: came up here to.
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2: 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I got 363-66.
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1: 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Individual's been asked to leave. He's packing up.

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2: Disregard, it's not an accident. One vehicle broke down, pulled off into the ditch. Single car, no accident.
1: Okay.

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1: Okay.
0: 509 Baker Mary William John.
1: Do you want the return?
0: Yes, please.
1: 2006 Silver Acura to a David Jones Jr. Spring Place Road Southeast 5 of 26 in the car.
2: Five of three.
1: Go ahead.
2: It's going to be an accidental press. You can show us back in service.
1: I copy.

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1: 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Show expired. Negative in sky slopes.
2: 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I'll be tonight with a warning.

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0: 3188188 Zion Hill Road Southeast. Your caller's advising they've had ongoing issues with a golden retriever around 2 years old that keeps coming onto her property and is aggressive towards the animals that they have. Says it belongs to their neighbors that live nearby. It just recently left the caller's property. If you'll check the area for it.
1: Definitely.

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0: Two-time vehicle owner advises he has Mosin route.
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0: 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Horson Lane at Old Paso, Tennessee 28069, Baker, Mike, Robert Queen.
1: Next.
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1: Go ahead. You show me out with one person.
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0: I'm showing out at 1016 Gary. Noise disturbance.
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0: I copy. It's going to be the day break suite apartment 424-424. Caller said a special agent named Ray has been trying to kill him for 6 years. We're still trying to get proof.
3: Where to? Is that Freddie Brooks calling?
0: Well, we've not gotten any caller information. I believe it's possibly at James Rogers.
3: 10-4, no problem.

0: 50. It amounts more than Wildwood and East to Southeast.
1: Okay. 77, you can cancel.
0: Table. 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

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She decided to go back inside of her residence.

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1: 47745.
0: Being route to 767 Crabapple Lane Southeast. Your caller's advising she just got home from a trip. Said she just got a call to her landline from a female that she doesn't know was wanting to check in with her. Said the female was telling her that she had messages on the answering machine. So she's just concerned after being gone. She's just wanting somebody to check her house, make sure nobody's been in it.
1: Good day.
0: Good.
1: Well, you should be taking off that. Also, I cleared the enemy traffic. I apologize.
0: Good.
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1: 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I'm trying to find a number for him.
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1: 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They've been advised to leash on the setting.
0: Copy.
2: 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Can you drive 10-City home?
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All units fill the area, headed outbound from the Applegate. Pull over for a white Ford car. Caller buys it. Looks like there's a cage in it. Looks like a police car with no tag. So they're headed towards the interstate. They're still tailgating them. 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

0: Calling in, stand by for a regular short rebel loop. First contact was passing Blue Springs Road on APD-40 going outbound, but for a white Ford sedan with a cage inside, possibly looks like an older patrol vehicle, no tag. Says it's tailgating other vehicles, just driving reckless. Any contact observed for stop time is 2053.
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1: 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We have a CIT referral.
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0: Green Road at 3560, 3560, Buchanan Road, Southeast. Your caller is advising there's a male, he's going to be a white male, orange top, khaki shorts, about in his mid-50s. Says he's walking around on the property and talking about people who aren't there. They don't think he lives in the area. At 9207, they're advising that he's walking in the road. He's going towards Walmart, but he keeps just stopping in the middle of the road.

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0: 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That'll be 10-8.
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0: I'll be out with him across at Timber Hill.
1: Copy.

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1: Check off. VA, no injuries on the roadway. Air callers advising it's going to be a tractor versus a unknown vehicle. They're not able to see it. We're showing it further.

0: 7 Coffee 1, my name and date of birth.
1: Go ahead.
0: Adam Young. April 9th, 1995.
1: Full copy.
0: Sorry, 1985.
1: I copy. 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

Units responding, you're going to APD 40 in Blue Springs. 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Unknown what the other vehicle is, couldn't see it. There's going to be one patient on site complaining of chest pain.

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0: Okay.

0: 33-38. 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
1: That's correct. I just got off the phone with them there now. Copy.
0: Can you have EMS and route on emergency for an email?
1: I copy. Any other complaints or just an email?
0: Just an email.

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2: On Lauderdale Memorial on a white Ford Explorer. It's going to be Alpha over X-ray 0151.
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0: Hey, you want to talk to me?
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1: Five of six, I have an emergency transfer, Bradley to Children's.
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408, copy and stop. Gonna be in front of the Harry's on Lauderdale Memorial. Tennessee, Paul over David, 6740. Correction, 67040. It's gonna be on a dark colored Chrysler sedan.

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0: 378. 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
0: Patient's been transported by EMS. There's no further hazards here on the scene. We'll be back in service command terminated.
1: 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Command terminated 2134. Okay.

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2: 52, 10-8, crash report.
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0: Pues sí, tiene igual. Hull Huff in Candy's Creek Ridge, Tennessee, 877 Bravo Quebec Tango Juliet.
1: Forty-five. I'll take that pending report.

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0: 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She was the only one that I had, like, recent history with besides that Adam Young.

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1: 408 also show two males detained, 1084.
0: Okay.

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1: Go ahead.
0: 2500 block, South Lee, in front of the Ford dealership. Tennessee tag is 1272, Uniform Sierra.
1: What was the last of that tag? I got Uniform, you can out.
0: Tennessee 1272, Uniform Sierra.
1: All right.

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0: 45. The caller is now wanting contact. I'll be out at the apartments.
1: I copy. Just be advised, previous with her in TAC 10 shows in November, she had an assault on an officer.
0: I copy.

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0: 3899, Red Cardinal Drive Northeast. It's going to be two suspicious vehicles. Air caller's advising they're at the back of the community right now. Correction, it's going to be one vehicle occupied times two. It's going to be an older Dodge, bluish gray in color. So the subjects are shining flashlights and pulling out of driveways. So copy.

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0: 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What do you want?

0: TSM.
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2: 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What was your last?
1: 45. I'm okay.

0: 81, what's your location?
1: Seven, seven. 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

0: certo, non c'è conflitto. 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Hey, you want? I got one for you.
1: Good.
2: 072 323 611.

0: 81, are you 1035?
1: 81.
0: He's showing suspended indefinitely. He's also showing one. And it's showing contempt of court. It's going to be out of Dixon County. I'm sending a hit now.
1: Just let me know.
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0: 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I'm Teddy.
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0: Show me with one male in custody headed to JC from this location.
1: Take off.
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1: 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I'm still on the phone with McMinn County.

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0: Gentlemen, you ready? 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
1: Yeah, go ahead.
0: It's your number, 747-550-3188, Baker 877. I'm going to give that again. Base for threes. You ready to copy?
1: Yeah, go ahead.
0: 747-550-313-3 Baker 877.
1: Next. 751.2.

0: 42. Good. Will you show me out with a disabled vehicle at the intersection of Paul Huff and Frontage to me, Tennessee 28099 Bravo Romeo Kilo Victor?
1: All right.

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1: 10-4.

0: 381, you can go ahead.
1: I sent a hit on that subject. They're advising it's valid, but they won't extradite from our area.
0: 10-4.
2: Can you copy one?
1: Good.
2: Tennessee 140782246. Can you also check Rutherford County, please?

0: 42 east and 35 just right left.
1: Good.
0: She's valid, negative warrants, negative polls. She is showing an order of protection. It's going to be the protected party. It's going to be against a Joseph Glazner.
2: Hey, everyone.
0: Good.
2: They're going to leave the area. We'll be 10-8. I'll have the FI.

0: 377.
1: Okay.
2: Yeah.
1: 20th Street, Parker, Tennessee, 877, Baker Lincoln, Mary Johnson.

0: 408. I'm at it's JC.
1: Yeah.
2: Tennessee 140, 785, 873.
1: Next.

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1: Let me go.
0: It's gonna be the whole Wilmington Interstate Drive Northwest. Your caller's advising there's a gray Chevy Impala or Malibu, Tennessee tag 659, Baker Nora, Baker Baker. Advising there's blankets and clothes covering the windows. They can't see anyone in it. Copy. Anyone, can you be around with him?
1: Anyone, 10-4. 7-8-1.
0: Next.
1: 378, you can cancel anyone. I'll advise any further.
0: Next.
2: 42, we got it moved out of the roadway on 10-8. 42 to 78, if you need to start at the sundown.

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0: 207, can you copy that in Alabama, 28?
1: Go ahead.
0: Adam, 35, David, 79, sorry. Yeah, that's correct, David, 79.

I copy. I'm waiting on a return. So. Turns on a 2014 Silver Ford Explorer to a Peggy Allen. Expiration is going to be 5 of 26 in a 5.

0: 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I'm out in the one Dalton Pike market.
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2: Hillsdale Drive Southeast. It's gonna be a 19-year-old male. Saying he took mushrooms and acid about 4 hours ago. He thinks he's possibly overdosing. I'm still getting further, and I've got you messing around with you. Five and nine, overdose, 1626 Hillsdale Drive Southeast.
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0: Nine, do we need a stage?

tone on to him. He's non-aggressive, says that he feels very lethargic. He still is able to answer questions. He's just been thrown up.

0: 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We're pulling into the Diplomat Hotel, Tennessee 029, Boy Mary Lincoln Henry on a Nissan.
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1: It's going to be a domestic unknown, 3001X, and drive northwest, apartment 6. Your caller is advised, and they can hear their neighbor screaming, said it sounds like a female screaming. Advising they can sort of see where it is. We're trying to get further.

0: Is there anybody else home?
1: Should be the grandparents and his dad that's home.
0: I'm out here.
1: Copy. If you can hear a dog, it's going to be the correct house. We can hear it in the background. Copy.

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0: .45, can you run one holding Tennessee, one named date of birth? .45, it's going to be 06787-2932, last of Brown, right for seconds. .45, it's going to be last of Brown, first of Thomas, 629-63.
1: What was that name? I believe I covered you.
0: .45, last of Brown, first of Thomas, 629-63.
1: Next.
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2: 5838.
1: Henry Poplar Grove, 1211 South Lake Highway Southwest. Your caller's advising there's three subjects digging through the dumpster. They're advising they're taking everything from the trash back to room 317.
0: 52, if you want to hold that, we're going to take care of it. See you in a second.
1: Okay.
3: 305, I'm out here at Poplar Grove.
1: Okay.

0: 45.
1: 45, go ahead.
0: Subject on that DL, showing suspended, negative warrants. Do you have a last four of a social for that, Thomas Brown?
1: Forty-five, possibly 2599.
0: Like he's negative warrants.
1: Forty-five. I'm sorry, I didn't copy your last.
0: Negative warrants.
1: I copy.
2: 7796.
0: Like. 42, will you put me out on Atkinson, please?
2: I can copy a Tennessee deal.
0: Go ahead.
2: It's going to be 1506657 44.
0: Can I copy?

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2: Next.
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3: 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Second's going to be Tennessee 139-749-987.

0: 3:36. Usually it's back tonight. 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
1: Night.
2: Yeah, 75.
1: Copy.

0: 05. Take a Robert Wood, please. He's probably 60s, maybe.
1: Thanks.

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0: Copy. Picking up from Bradley, room 1, going to the children's ER. For a 2005 Black Ford Ranger, tag is going to be 2 Tom 32 Zebra 1, driven by Thomas Lip. He was making suicidal statements earlier towards his wife that he was going to kill himself with a gun. Unknown direction of travel or destination. Any contact, stop and check welfare time is 2321.
1: 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Yeah, Honda Accord, drive out there.
0: Go ahead.
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1: 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He's negative.
2: Three seconds. Seven. Hey, everyone.
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Can you go over? Runway 206, 206, Jones Drive, Southeast. It's going to be a problem on foot. We're still waiting on further.

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1: copy. Seventy-seven, 78, copy your call. Being on to 3585 Ingleside Drive Northwest. It's going to be a domestic unknown. Caller's advisor. It's going to be a mother and a daughter arguing. We're still getting further.
2: 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I'll be en route 77.
1: I got
3: 52, City Livingston residence.
1: That's correct.
0: Go for
1: it. Coming out to 320-320 Lowry Street Northeast. Caller's advising that there are some homeless people walking in the woods behind this house. So this is going to be behind the camper in the woods. So he recently had to kick some people out and they're back out here. He's not wanting contact.

0: 77-42, they're advising it's verbal only, said that Abigail's waiting for you to get there. They're advising her and the father are now arguing.
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1: I'm sorry, was that for me?
0: Ten four. That was the second one, sorry.
1: Okay, can you repeat it for me, please?
0: 414-67-1983.

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1: Go ahead.
0: What was that fourth and fifth number on that last you gave?
1: On the second one?
0: Tempo.
2: Four one four.
1: 414
2: 67
1: 1983.

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0: Nail Sean 1 out of Georgia for an FTA on shoplifting. It's going to be in state pickup only. He's negative local, the female's negative.

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1: Yikes. 78.
0: 78, you can disregard 38. Can we interrupt with him? It's going to be a domestic unknown at the single select, room 416.
2: 338.
0: Copy.
3: Correction, it'll be a white Kia.

5838, Air College advising they can hear subjects yelling. 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
1: Go ahead.
0: I'm kind of unwanted slash in talk subject on Low River. Do you want me to cross one or hold it?
1: 206, myself and 204 are clearing up now.
0: Okay, I'll put you on that.
1: If you would, just log in there that both subjects were banned from the property.
0: Okay.
2: 10, I can be in Route 5 as well.
0: Okay, it's going to be 2263, 2263, Lower River Road, Northwest. It's going to be a sober living house here. So there's a male named Brad that's completely intoxicated, and he's trying to drive. It's going to be a white painter's van that he has there, but he's not able to start the vehicle right now. They're requesting him to be removed.

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1: Second.
2: Yeah. We're going to be out of here at Point South 38. If you're not close, you can't cancel.
1: I got my 38. I got you back in.
3: 38, clear.

0: 27.
1: Go ahead.
0: Watkins is going to be valid negative. Burris is showing revoked or a temporary restriction on his DL. He's going to be negative warrants. He is shown to be an active sex offender.

0: He's going to Little River. The caller's back on the line saying that the male's walking around with a knife now, possibly just a kitchen knife. He's also verbally threatening people.
1: Good one. Is he inside the house with all the other residents?
0: That's correct.

0: one. I don't know what all they got going on over there, but if you still got them on the line, can you see if there's any way they could make an effort to start trying to get people out of the home to exit?
1: Picking up from Bradley, room 24, going back to Bradley Healthcare, room 140.

0: to when the caller's advising that she's afraid that it'll make it worse if they try to evacuate people because most of them are sleeping. We're still trying to talk to her, though.
1: Okay.

0: she says she's going to go try to lock their bedrooms so that he can't get in there. Says he's still on the main floor right now.
1: Damn.

0: 07-01, do you have enough units in route? My car's not cooperating.
1: We've got four. We'll figure out what we got going on. If we need any more, we'll call them, but...
0: 10-4, I'll back it down and keep starting that way.
1: 10-4.
2: 200, put me on that call.

0: 1-2-10, I'm moving in now here. It's clear there.
1: Hi, and it's hold out traffic for rush traffic only, midnight 08.

0: 22 to 91. Tennessee Bravo, Charlie Romeo, 1231, pulling into the Wendy's off of 25th Street.
1: Copy.
2: Moment, I got him outside the house.
1: Hack off.

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1: ahead.
0: Non-domain, 162.1.
1: Copy. One. Do you want me to reopen the air?
2: He's a tank, yeah, that's fine. I'm pulling up with him.
1: Hi, and it's clear to resume normal traffic. Time is midnight 12.

0: 3305. That Abigail Livingston on the line. She's wanting a phone call from you.
1: ...1409 Johnson Road Southeast. Your caller is present. She's seen a male on her property twice today. Was a white male wearing a dark hoodie, had a scruffy face, spoke medium build. Sorry, medium build. She's not seen him recently, just wants you to check the area.
2: 10-4. 207, I'll be in route 209.

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1: Go ahead.
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1: I copy.

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1: Okay, I'll check.

0: to a six. There's a Gary Bradley Newman, 61079, that lived off river. Sorry, lower river. Does that sound correct? It's going to be 1807, 1807 Westland Drive, Southwest, Appliance Park Pros. It's going to be a business loan. I'm showing back on those.
1: 52, cancel both of them. We almost close.
0: Next.

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0: 10:35.
1: Yeah, he's the same.
0: Okay, if that 4674 data verse is correct, he's shown when at booking, I'll get it in it.

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0: Go ahead.
2: 84.92.9.
0: Copy. We're beginning. Go ahead. 682.6. I copy.

0: 305. 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
1: Can I have another unit? 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
2: I got B38. 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

0: 2, one on tonight.
1: Yeah. I copy.
0: Fifty-two, 38. 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There's like no trespassing chain. 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
1: I copy.
2: Doing? I'm in the area.
1: Copy.

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0: 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The alarm is still going off. So everybody, 1002, get further.
2: Fortunate.
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0: I'm not sure if you're trying to status check us. Our portables probably don't have great service out here, but we're just clearing some of these outbuildings out here.

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1: 2-2.
0: We're 10-8 from that. Can you put us out on a 10-43 out here at the jail, please?
1: Thank God.

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0: We'll be on the corner of Parker and Central. Adam over Ida, 10685.
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2: 16627 Heights Circle Southeast. It's going to be a missing juvenile. Dollar's advising her 17-year-old daughter is missing, said that she's tried to call her. The person she's with has now unfriended her. We're still trying to get some further.

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0: 74, they're advising that she was with a Chloe Carroll. So she lives at 5150 Bates Pike Southeast. 42, are you still good?
1: Temple.

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0: In the apartments. I'm gonna log another one at Water's Edge. I'll be out here for a little bit.

0: Utah 38. Can you go fatal?
1: 38.
2: 45.
0: It's going to be 1001-1001 Phillips Street, Southwest. It's going to be a burglary report. Your caller's advising they just got home, so their window was smashed in. Call takers also advising there's a female in the background saying that the caller did it.

0: 38 on scene.
1: Okay. 38, just advised. We've got some history of mental disturbance here. That male's called in multiple times now. There's a female on the line also saying that he's harassing law enforcement.

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1: Go ahead.
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0: 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It's not broken. Mom's on scene advising her son's paranoid schizophrenic. Show's 10-8.
1: Next.

0: 지훈아, can you copy a call?
1: Not.
0: Can you be route 25150 5150 Bates Pike Southeast? Check for a runaway juvenile from the city that's possibly at that location. Her name's going to be Alexandria De Laguna. White female, bright red hair. Said she also has a tattoo on her index finger.
1: Simple.

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0: Yes, sir.
1: 253 here.

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0: I made contact with the homeowner. She said she was here earlier, but she's not here no more.
1: Okay.

0: 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Queen George X-ray Young King George Charles.
1: So 2011 Jeep to Jennifer Stanford, Old Harrison Pike, expiration 6 of 26 MSR.

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0: City's asking if they advised where that female went or anything.
1: She didn't give no details.
0: Okay.

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0: With.
1: That caller on Gentry is wanting a phone call. I'm going to put you on it.
0: Roger.
1: Shumel.
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1: Nothing.

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0: Send me the loyalty in 2400 Executive Park Drive Northwest. It's going to be in the parking lot. It's going to be an overdose. Callers advise them the male's stiff, unknown if he's alive, that he's going to be in the parking lot. We're still trying to get a better description.
2: Four, we got him.
1: Three, seven, seven, tonight.
0: Thank you.

0: Yeah, never spawned.
1: Engine 5, show your response. It's going to be the Loyalty Inn, 2400 Executive Park Drive, Northwest. Came in as an overdose to us, now advising CPR in progress. They're going to be in the parking lot. Copy. 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

0: engine 5. They're about to come around to the right side of the oil 10. They're in the parking lot. Looks like PD's fixing to pull up.
1: Out of the building.
0: Engine 5, PD's advising on the west side of the building. And they're also now advising the patients trying to sit up.
1: Okay. 209 to 206. Go ahead.
2: I can take the Gentry traffic.
1: 10-4, thanks.
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1: Four, what's happening?
0: Okay, do you want fire to continue?
1: Yeah, until we can get the call thing.
2: Seven, sir. Nice, loyalty. 40 count on that. Loyalty.

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1: 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Everything's code green up here. They're going to be in an AMA.
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2: Yeah, I'm not showing 2665 as a valid address, so I just put you at the 2125 Rolling Brook. Where are you showing?

0: Hi, copy. That's where I'm at. She gave me the wrong address.
1: Okay.
2: So far, I'm heading toward him.
1: Hi, copy.
0: 206-204. I'm clearing up in just a second.

0: 3305, just let me know. I'm holding the shots fired in the area. I guess in direct.
1: What was your last?
0: I'm holding the shots fired in the area. Atkinson Drive Northwest.
1: 10-4. We're not hearing anything, but we'll check it.
0: I copy. Your caller's buzzing. They heard 3 or 4 gunshots in the area.
2: 42. I'll be clear from here in your route 78.

0: 556. We're clear, headed back to county.
1: I copy.
2: Can you call vehicle? 58. 338.
1: It's going to be the Planet Fitness, 2641 AP 40. Your callers are gone, and there's a couple of vehicles in the lot camping out. I advise them there's only five people in the building. They can see about 20 cars in the lot.

0: 336. Can you tell me which EMS unit responded out here, please?
1: Friendly 504.
0: 336, I copy. Join us back tonight. I'll have a report.

Yeah, like a, I was in the Mills parking lot, occupied twice.

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1: Okay.

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1: 474.
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2: Yeah, man. 58, copy 28.
0: Good.
2: Texas, Victor King, Lincoln, 6512.
0: I'm not going to return on Victor King, Lincoln, 6512.
2: Maybe repeating, Texas, Victor King, Lincoln, 6512.
0: Excellent.

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0: Texas 514-736-00.
2: I copied all of it but the last number.
0: 200.
2: Okay.

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1: You may, or do you have a return on the last Thursday?
2: Are you 1035 just for FY?
1: Yes, ma'am.
2: Hey, Sean, a non-extraditable out of Ohio. It's going to be on a traffic offense. Hey, Salad.
1: Hey, everyone. Everyone's awake. 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

0: 377. 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Joseph Sarkozy.
1: Three 36 and title 4. 209 I'm 10-8.

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1: Seven.
0: I'll be 10-6 and route 10-19, issue 29. Two of them.

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0: 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I'm ready to submit the report for entry.

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0: Show me en route to 3035 Harrison Pike. It's going to be in reference to that missing juvenile to city.
1: Copy 3035 Harrison.

0: 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That's correct.
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1: Two anonymous again.
2: Go ahead.
1: If she is there, she'd be with a Chloe and then a male named Davis.
2: Over there, an open door up here.

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1: Go ahead.
0: Is there another location that the key could be? We looked where it said it was, and it's not there.
1: I'll call him back.
2: Soon, I'll be en route with him.

0: Lieutenant, your status.
1: And I got contact with a female, Emily Newberry. She's advising that there's two juvenile females here. She's going to wake them up.
0: Copy.
2: To fly to the center.
0: Okay.

0: Certain. I've got contact with the juvenile.
1: I copy.
2: Detail.
1: The county has contact with that juvenile on Harrison Pike.
2: And then the last part?
1: Contact with the juvenile you just had entered on Harrison Pike.
2: 10-4, thank you.

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1: Good.
0: Is he 084-743-348?
1: PD. There's a communication issue, though.
2: Did you need me around to map you?
1: Yeah, if you can start that way.
2: Yeah, copy. I'm in route.
3: Recently, I'm also getting out of the here.
4: And the female here, the juvenile, was advised that that is the address that she lives at.
1: Copy. They're advising no charges. It was just a DCS referral.

0: PD advisor going to come out to you and pick up the juvenile since the mom can't drive, so I'm just letting them.
1: 10-4. I got a hold of the mother on the phone. We're standing by waiting for PD then.
0: Okay.
2: 202-10-8 has to continue.
1: No, you guys can just continue. I appreciate y'all.
2: 202, we'll be out with THP here at the Mount Co.
0: Okay.
3: No, I'm out with 10.

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1: Then go ahead.
0: They need to come to that 128 Quill or the 3035 Harris Effect.
1: 128 Quill.
0: Thank you.
2: Thanks for attention.

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1: 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Copy, beginning mileage.
0: Go ahead.
1: 181.
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0: Yeah, I'm working on it.
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0: I'll be in front of Vassy Lawn Garden.
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1: Go ahead.
0: Floyd 418.85. 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
1: I'm sorry, can you repeat those? 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
0: Two oh two.
1: 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Hear them last a little bit.
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0: If I give you a name, can you tell me if there's anything on Tech 10 associated with, like, an address?
1: Yeah, go ahead.
0: First name is Hartwell, H-A-R-T-W-E-L-L. Last name is B-O-W-B-Y.
1: I copy.
0: Sorry. B-O-W-L-B-Y.
1: Yeah, I found it. There's one showing Lay Street, Apartment E, but it doesn't have a full address. The other one is showing 181 Elmont Circle.
0: 10-4, send me the Elmont one.
1: Copy.
2: 207-209.
3: 209.
2: Hey, would you be able to go out to that 181 El Monte address, try and make contact with Mr. Hartwell?
3: There's a call holding on Spring Place. I'll do it right after.
4: 201, I'll be in Rough El Monte.
1: I got
2: 207, I copy. Thank you, 201.
3: Two and I, can you put me on that Spring Place traffic?
1: Yeah, I copy.

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1: 210.
0: ABD 40 in South Lee. Tennessee, Baker, Robert George, 0184, Black Ford Ranger.
1: Okay.

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1: Copy.
2: 2-2.
1: 2-2.
2: FYI, THB's eyewitness, we're 10-6, it's running.
1: I got it.

0: 209.
1: 209.
0: Do you have contact?
1: Caller scared him into a field. I'm trying to get contact with him.
0: Okay, I'm just trying to find an owner for him. I found one possibly. I'm going to see if she's familiar.

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2: 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It's 1204 10th Street Northeast. 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
1: On scene.
2: 7, you can cancel. 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
1: Careful.

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1: $500, yes, please.
0: Copy, 507. 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
2: Seven.
0: I copy. 905 Linda Drive Southeast.

0: through and on. Did you get in contact with that possible owner?
1: No, I've tried like 4 numbers, no contact so far. We do have history of like horse in the roadway at 4574 and 4578, but I'm not sure if they own them.

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1: We're good.
0: 206, your status.
2: 4-10-4.
0: 209, your status.
2: 209, I'm 10-4.
0: Okay. All of the owners listed in the little list we have that's in the southeast, I've tried. There was one at 863 Union Road that said that she had two horses. There's a brother of the possible owner, but I think Union Road's way too far for this call.
2: Team.

0: 202. THP has got that male in custody. We've moved the car and relocated the Rabbit Valley just off of Georgetown. Get up the highway.
1: I copy. THP has the subject in custody and you've moved the vehicle. What was your traffic about Rabbit Valley?
0: We pulled off of Rabbit Valley here to get out of the main road. We're going to have some
1: I copy.

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1: Two oh four. 2685
0: Bates Pike Southeast at the Hall residence, showing a kitchen window alarm, no contact with the responsible party.
1: 201, you put me in route with him.

0: 210. 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
0: 3508, 3508, Pine Ridge Drive, Southeast, on a domestic. As far as I've been, her boyfriend took her phone and her car keys. And that was going to be a Benny Smith. We're still trying to get further. 200, I don't have any 1082 for him.
2: So, we're all divert to that.
0: Okay.
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Since he still has the caller's phone and keys, he'll be a black male wearing tan hoodie, shorts, and Snoopy slides. It's been less than a minute since he left.

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0: 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I can go wherever you need me.
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0: Central.
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1: 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Should be just verbal only right now. I'm getting further.
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1: Okay, 204, you're further out if you just want to stay in service.
2: 4.
1: And... 206, 210, your caller's advising that his girlfriend was trying to make him leave. He's going to be James Mowry. He advised he wanted to cancel. If he'll just follow through. Says they've been drinking.

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0: 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I'll be back tonight.
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1: 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Okay. 252,
2: would you show me getting out with a black Jeep parked at the TVFCU off of North Lee? 28 when you're ready.
1: Good.

0: statistics. I don't have any previous of him being at this address, but we do have domestic history in apartment S's and Frank. If you want to check that, I'm still looking.
1: 10-4.
2: Can you copy a 28?
0: Go ahead.
2: PC 285, Baker, Lincoln, Mary, King. Just let me know if the owner on that's the same as our caller or anything related.
0: That's not going to be the caller. That is a female that lives in apartment F.
3: D52, did you get a return on the 20th?
4: I was back on a 2012 Jeep black in color to a Stephen and Juanita Thomas, Decatur, Tennessee. Expiration 11-26, it's in the front.
3: He's on the phone with back. He's in Chattanooga.
0: If you want to try apartment J's and John, we have history with Aaron Mallory in there as well.

0: 210. We attempted to knock on a few doors. No response. This building here goes from A to Frank.
1: Okay, I'll show you seconds.

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2: Hey, Edward, is everything?
1: Go ahead.
2: Good Friday morning, ma'am. Where are you showing me tonight, please?
1: Hi, coffee. Good morning.
3: Tonight.
1: Coffee.

I'll need it. Somebody copy your request for verbal. I'll need it. Pull the area 19-75 going southbound. Below for a white F-250 pulling a trailer. Caller advised they were all over the roadway and brake checking. Any contact service top. 6:20.

Oh, you have to stand by for reckless driver, Bolo. In the area of Hill Street Southeast and Spring Place Road Southeast, look out for a gold Honda Pilot. The Tennessee tag swerved in front of the caller, almost caused a pileup, and ran a red light. Happened about 4 minutes ago, they turned onto Pell Street. It's going to be a Tennessee tag, 252 Baker Queen. Richard, any contact of ours, 713.

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0: En route. 350 17th Street, 350 17th Street, Northwest, suicide attempt. And they found a subject that hung herself in the residence, possibly trying to start CPR at the time.
2: 14, I'll be in route with them.
0: Copy, sir.
3: Street Southwest on a suicide via hanging.
0: They're trying to get her down. I believe we're going to try CPR. She is cold to the touch.
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0: Back up, sir.
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0: Gli 11 sono in...
1: Three fifty, 350 17th Street Northwest. Caller came over to check on his mother. Hasn't heard from her in 2 days. Found her hanging in the bathroom. He's refusing to start CPR. She said she appears DOA.
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0: Yep.
2: Forty-six employees on scene. It was accidental. Lieutenant.
0: Yeah.

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0: I'll be out at Lake Forest Middle School until 09:30 hours.
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0: Contact CID. They're going to be out and route. You need to send an admin on this.

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0: Can you page me that phone number, please?

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0: It's going to be Invernable Pediatrics, 55, 25th Street Northwest. 55, 25th Street Northwest. It's an accident, no injuries in the roadway. The caller is the gray Honda CRV versus a silver sedan.

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0: 869, Baker Mary, David Mary.
1: Five oh eight six 228 Singletree Drive Northwest. That's not on following us.
0: What do you copy, Ben?
1: Good.
0: Five Young John, three Edward one, Edward Baker eight. John Frank 1 4 6 4 0 6.
1: That's coming back on a 2018 Tesla. Original tagline was 460 Baker Robert Tom David 2A Sarah and Matthew Yusick of Riceville. It expires 5/27 NSR.
0: What do you copy here? Yeah.
1: Good. 148-376-638.

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1: 46, can you copy an accent?
2: 46.
1: Paul Huff, right at I-75. They pulled in the Longhorn. MVA, no injuries. Still in front.

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1: 460 Baker Robert Tom David.

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0: I'll begin Alpha 1099 in front of 954 South McDonald Road, Tennessee 28. We need to pick Tom Henry, 5507.
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0: Agent route to Benton Park Northeast at Menace Road Northeast for a welfare check on someone asleep. It's going to be in a black Mercedes SUV at the gas station there. Has a Kentucky tag. It's going to be a female. The windows are wrapped in plastic. The caller's no longer on scene, but the tag is going to be Edward 8-0614. Oh, 307, just to confirm, you said the birth date was 6/2 of 95?

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0: I need EMS en route to our station. We just had a walk up. Unsure what's going on right now. Patient, he is having difficulty. He has a bag and a hose that has come out of his stomach and is causing him pain at this time, and he's requesting an ambulance.
1: Go ahead.
2: 149-613-765.
1: I'm not finding anything with the name and date of birth. Do you have a social or anything else?
3: Level 9, difficulty breathing. It's going to be City Hall 3, APD 40.
1: Six
4: 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I copy. I'm 10-8 with a city citation.
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0: Just on him and it is causing me pain. 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
1: Okay, I did.

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0: The store clerk doesn't have any clue about anybody out here sleeping. 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
1: I copy. 307, I'll show you back in service as well.
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0: They had American Towing come pick them up probably tonight.
1: I copy.

0: 508, we're non-domain.
1: 507, chest pain, 1646, Southern Hunt Circle, Southeast. Hey, go ahead.
0: Hey, sorry about that. We're non-domain 1772, sorry, 177.2.
1: I copy.
2: 7, we copy.
1: 7, okay.

0: 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Show us in route.
1: Similar. Knock off HP chest pains at 1646 Southern Heights Circle Southeast. Rescue 1's responding with you.
2: Complaint of chest pains. He went to the hospital yesterday and they said it was his shoulder. He's saying it's hurting more in his chest now, having some difficulty breathing.

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1: I'm sorry, I can't copy radio.
0: I copy. We're going to have a delayed response. We've got train on the track.
1: Okay.
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0: 115.1.
1: I copy.

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1: Right.
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1: I got you.

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0: 182.8.
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0: for 10. That OCA is 19366.
1: That copy. You can just keep me on it for now.
0: That copy.

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1: $39.99.
0: We are 10-8. Are there any early 10-14s?
1: Yeah, the only one I've got right now is 2:30.
0: Yeah, we'll be gone by then. Thank you.

0: 307.
1: 307.
0: Tara, I spoke to your caller. She's been advised her options. You can show me tonight.
1: Thank you, sir.
2: Southern House Command dispatch.
1: Go on.
0: Hey, it's 4-0.
2: Dispatch has been loaded with Bradley County EMS for backing services. So far, command terminated.
1: It's 472 Central Avenue Northwest, Apartment 2. They're wanting you to check a CO2 alarm and rescue one, okay?

0: 70, keep me en route from Walmart on Keith. Initially came in as a reckless bolo, possibly going to be a harassment in progress. Going to possibly be a road rage incident. Somebody's going to have to confront each other. It was a Lexus sedan and a gray sedan. One is pulled into the... Correction, both have pulled in the Walmart parking lot now. Caller's going to be in a gold SUV. I believe it's heading to the other vehicle's heading towards the Staples now. Caller said the driver tried to get out of their car and open her door and followed her into the Walmart.
1: 65 LVI.
2: 70, I copy. You can show me in the area.

0: 70. It looks like that Lexus is going to be disabled veteran car tag. And it's going to be the aggressor. The caller's still at the Murphy gas station, 65. You could be in route to Murphy and meet her there.
1: 10-4, I'm in route.
0: Going to be in a blue Subaru out back.
2: One. 306.
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0: Need en route to welfare check at Hughes Lake Road Southeast, Spring Place Road Southeast. Caller said that there's a white male with black hair and a black beard wearing brown or tan pants walking in the middle of the road. The caller did speak to him and told him that he needed to move out of the road, but he didn't seem to understand. Said he's going to be close to the pit shop on the Hughes Lake Road side.

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0: 701. Correction, be 3457 headed.
1: I'm sorry, you cut out on the last part. 3450 what?
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1: I copy.
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0: 或者怎么生活吗？
1: 4.
2: It's a men's bike market. It's on a white Dodge. Tennessee Tim Tech. I'll get to you in just a minute. Talk about two times.
3: Any valid negative locals in Chelsea?
0: Change your four right. Were you able to make contact with the caller?
1: I was out of the room. Stand by just one.
4: Be clear for that. I'm going to be out at 3372 Steeple Circle Northeast on civil process.
1: I got it.
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0: Engine 4.
1: Go ahead.
0: No answer when I called him.
1: Okay, what was the initial call?
0: He called and just said he wanted someone to come check his CO2 alarm.
2: Tucson dispatch. I'll be on scene with engine 4. The address is actually 473 apartment 2. We're making contact.
0: Okay.
3: Outbound traffic hazard.
1: Hey, John, I got you.
4: East Street at 2nd Street. It's East Street at Howard now.
0: I copy.

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1: Area away, copy call, please.
2: 308.
1: Legion route to 184 Watcrest Circle Northwest for a welfare check. Caller called in, said that she had someone try to break into their RV last night and said that one pulled a gun on her. However, she does have dementia. She said that the suspects had black masks and black hoods and says that they have camera footage. We did speak with the son, and he advised that he has cameras everywhere and nothing occurred. But we did advise that we would do a checkup on her if you could go out and check on her, please.

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0: I'll be out at 118 Crystal Springs Road, civil process.
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2: 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I'm Alicia Wilkerson.
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0: Item 4, do you need any 1082?
1: I'm okay for now.
0: I copy.
2: These vehicles, she's going to remain on scene for the time being. I'll be 10A with a crash report.
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0: Engine 4.
1: Go on.
0: We made contact with the caller. He was just had some questions about a CO detector. There was no hazard. You can show all units in service, command terminated.
1: Okay.
3: Riley, can you follow 7 to Royal Medical Center?
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0: 5, okay.

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1: Real him.
0: He's sitting there drinking, and he's probably high, too. I told him to get out of the road. We're having more problems. We'll deal with him, of course, like 10-8.
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1: Yeah.
0: Going to be the southbound entrance, I-75 off Paul Huff, 222 Baker, Lincoln, Baker, Tom.

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1: Yes, 10.
0: I'll be out at 685 York Road Northeast, civil process.

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1: Yeah.
0: 140-244.

0: 3193.
1: Yeah.
0: I'll be 10-8 coming to south. Can you show me out at 1245 Hardwick Street? I'm following up on a dog we have at the shelter.
1: All right, copy. Also, once you're available, I've got a call for you on Innovation Drive.

0: 307 to 303. Go ahead, sir. Come over here. I got a surprise for you. Careful.
1: Is everything okay?
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2: 10-4.

0: 31 anni, sì, sapevo. It's going to be at SK Food, 440 Innovation Drive Southwest. The caller said that there's a dog locked inside of a blue Honda Pilot in the right back parking lot and has been there for several hours.
1: Timber, what was the address again? 440, what's the street name?
0: 440 Innovation Drive Southwest.
2: I can take that call. Just give me 1 second.
0: I copy. Said that there's a dog locked inside of a blue Honda Pilot in the right back parking lot and has been there for several hours.
1: Timber, what was the address again? 440.

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0: It's going to be 1030 to main, beginning at 1696.2.
1: I copy.
2: Three oh one.
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0: 2339.
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0: 89. You can check Aiden Lundy. 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
1: I'm sorry. Can you repeat the name?
0: Aiden Lundy.
1: Okay.

0: 89, 8, 135.
1: Lundy is showing 1 out of booking for failure to appear misdemeanor. Fine at 1,000. I'm gonna call now and have them have it in hand.

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0: Use your 9-3-3-5, Castile Road Southeast. Caller said that across from the Matt Circle house there, at this location, there's a dog kennel out front that has several dogs in it, and they have no shade or water. The caller's just concerned for them. If you could check on them, please.
1: Through it.
0: Through it.
1: Those are other options. We'll be tonight. Good.
0: I'm sending you a phone call.
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0: Okay.
2: 505, we're ending.
0: 505.
2: 1700 even.

0: One, I'm in room.
1: Hi, Coffee Smith. Left assist at 345 Central Avenue Northeast. That should be at the corner of Central and 4th. She's on the sidewalk.

0: Edward 14. Can you copy a 28?
1: Go ahead.
0: Baker Charles, Queen 1175.
1: Copy.

Edward 14, Baker Charles Queen 1175, from Sanctuary 2022 Honda, white Honda, Odyssey registered to Josh Burnett, out of Charleston, expiration 1/27 NFR.

0: 3193, 1097. Yeah. 93, what was that description of the vehicle again?
1: It's going to be a blue Honda Pilot.
2: One copy.

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I spoke with the manager here. They're aware of the situation. The owner of the canine is about to leave work and take the dog home. He's 10-8 from here.

0: Baker 308, Baker 307, copy a domestic unknown, Perry Street, Southeast.
1: 307.
2: 308.
0: Caller says that there's a female in the backyard there screaming. Says she wants her to leave, but the male won't let her. Unknown name.

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0: Copy. Possible stroke, 3494 Blair Road, Northwest. Engine 4 is responding also.
2: Twenty-two-year-old male, 140 pounds, said he was drinking last night and then got assaulted. He's laying on the couch, disoriented, unable to speak in a full sentence. Unknown if he's got some type of head injury or not. I'm going to add law.

0: 65, keep being around 60 MS on Blair Road.
1: Blair Road.
0: EMS in route with possible head injury, possible stroke. I believe it could have been caused by an assault that took place last night.
2: 70, you can show me around to that as well.

0: Engine 4, they're saying two nights ago he was assaulted and got a brain bleed. I don't know who's diagnosing that, if it's the hospital or them. And then last night he was reassaulted.
1: Yeah, okay. Is the assault taking place at this residence?
0: We're trying to figure that out. There's a bunch of I don't knows going on. Apologize. Okay. They're saying the first assault happened a few nights ago, I believe, at a different residence, and PD took a report on it. I don't know much about the one from last night.

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0: Keeping in route, Target. 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

0: 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Male is en route to the hospital. Both units will be en route as well.
1: Okay.
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0: We're getting called 2025 Ridgeview Drive. So they adopted a canine from animal control and they tried to attack their children and husband. Is trying to attack their other dog as well.

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0: Then we got it 208 Bates Street in Charleston. 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

0: 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Have you left Target yet?
1: No, but I see the young lady with the dog.
0: Copy. That's going to be the owner. She was just letting us know. 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
0: I'm not going to turn on 28.
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C'est pas. Hope you can entertain with a city citation.

0: Not an outfit.
1: The cop, it's going to be a foul at 138 Old Bancroft Road, Southwest.
2: Super.
3: 3011 Oakland Drive. Call response, there are several vehicles parked on the road due to a state sale. I think they're called. Report is not safe when they check down.
2: That's not going to be worth it.

0: I apologize. She's calling the PD lobby there. Aware 3, can you step down the lobby and speak with this female about that report?
1: 10-4.

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1: Tower 3, I copy.
0: Oh, sure, thank you.
2: I'm getting flagged out of the house next to 3830 Stevens.
0: Yeah.

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1: Can you be in route? Cherokee Hills Apartments, 2020 Bates Park, and a loose dog.
0: Suicidal patient with a previous attempt on Monday. ETA about 9 minutes. There is alcohol there, but no known drugs to her knowledge.

0: 3193, you got a loose canine chasing after other people's pets there between buildings 4 and 5.
1: 10-4.
2: Where do I matter?
0: Yeah.
1: 3192, 1098 off that call. They decided to keep it canine.
3: That comes back to 2013 Ford Escape, silver in color to a Douglas and Esther Slocum off of Laurel Drive, expires 7-2026 NSR.
2: 10-4, no further. Thank you.
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0: I spoke on the air, advising with the options. Tonight.

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0: 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Non-emergency transfer, Bradley Medical, 416, going to Memorial.
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0: 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Disregard.
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0: Can you locate a 1029, please? It'll be Wesley Tyler, Kincannon, Wesley Tyler, Kincannon. 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
1: 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Silo 3, we're good here. We're being transporting in just a moment. I had to do some on-site patient care.
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0: Thanks, Bob. You be in route, Chili's Bar and Grill. Accident, no injuries, out of the roadway. Kiss, right top, Gray Lexus.
1: Not going to be.

0: 46. I'm close to that 45 on Paul Huff. You can cancel 65.
1: Okay. 65, you coming to rear?
2: 65, 10-4, thank you.
3: 33-83. We'll be able to disable the vehicle. I don't call you names.
1: Not copy.
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0: Charlie 502.
1: Charlie 502. 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We do have it in hand here.
0: Okay, well, thank you. I'll be en route to that, your location.

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1: 7, copy.
2: Trying to catch that dog for 2 weeks. We actually have a trap set for it. I'll be 10-8 from there.
3: Copy. Can you show me how the point gets to the harvest?
1: Yeah.
0: Vehicles on the roadway will be 10-8.

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1: How's it going?
0: Zero five three eight nine seven six four nine.

0: 4383, I'm putting some traffic to your MDT, just let me know when you copy.
1: So we're green at the moment.
0: Same copy.

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2: I'm sorry, last unit.
3: JS 19.
2: JS 19.
3: OCA over here at the Justice Center for arrest.
1: Okay.

0: Yes, 19. That's going to be 26-19387.
1: Correct?
0: That's correct.
1: Thank you.
0: You're welcome.

0: unfortunately, they're both valid negative vocals in Chelsea.
1: Okay.
2: Adam 4.
3: Old Carolina 64. Tennessee 341, Baker Roberts, Sam Victor. Flying gray Honda Accord one time.
0: Fortunately, they're both valid negative vocals in Chelsea.

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0: 1710.9.
1: I copy.

0: on unconscious, 160 Lacey Road, Southeast. 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
0: One okay.
2: Dover Summit.
3: Dover heavy en route 160 Lacey Road Southeast, 160 Lacey Road Southeast. The caller said that his mother's in a chair, fingers are blue, doesn't think she's breathing. We're attempting to give him a start CPR.

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0: 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I'll be transporting her in a few.
1: I'm okay.

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1: Yeah. 509.
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0: 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I'll probably have to get EMS transport.

0: 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She's gonna be a fall risk.
1: State to six, you mean 33 or 30?
0: Non-emergency, I'll have to ride EMS.

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2: Assist, VSO's request, 3244 Needlewood Lane Northwest.
3: Baker, Mary, Victor.
2: They're requesting, they're going up there to check on a suicidal patient. They're going with mobile crisis. They're wanting EMS to transport because the patient is a fall risk.
3: Okay.

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0: I copy. He went out into the parking lot.
2: Okay. Tenet at Dan Foss until 1800.
0: I copy.

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2: They don't say anything.
3: That's negative.
1: 6, we're still 8 minutes out as well.
2: Ron, I'm still showing about 10, and I'm trying to get through traffic on Spring Place.
3: They're still doing CPR. SO's on Hughes Lake coming up on Union Road.
2: Ron, I couldn't see the cat. What was the age on the patient?
1: Sixty-five, Hadesville, negative local in CIC.

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0: 6, my partner, Redline 38 in the CAT, about living conditions. Is there anything that we need to be worried about?

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0: We'll be out of district, unavailable for all calls until further.
1: I'm happy.

0: 507. We're going to be non to Bradley starting 63.4.
1: I copy.
2: ME3.
1: ME3.
2: I'm going to be en route to CID's location. Could you send me that address, please?
1: Okay.

0: はいはい。I see CPR in progress. Be by this 47-year-old female. Neurological issues that hasn't been totally diagnosed as of yet.
1: I copy.
0: PMS.
2: Bradley Medical, room 416-416, going to Memorial. 506, SO is advising they do have CPR in progress. And 12 is out with them.

0: 303 to 301.
1: Here you go, Ab.
0: I know you're headed this way, but 506 just called it.
1: Three to one,
0: can you copy?
1: Three oh three, go ahead.
2: He said 506 just called it.

0: 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I was out here with 83. You can show me back 10-8, though.
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2: 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You can just give me a call when you're ready.
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1: Edward 10, can you reopen my last OCA 19366, make a note of a juvenile petition, and close it?
0: I copy.

0: Somewhere three.
1: Somewhere three.
0: I'm curious if that allow me to speak with a female on a assault report.
1: 10-4.
2: Zero five.
3: Will you run both those names and date of birth I put in the cab?
2: I copy.
4: I'm copy.

0: 3383.
1: Yeah.
0: I'll be 10-8 with report. You can post 10-10.
1: Yeah.
2: He is showing one out of Georgia for violation of probation. He's showing full extradition. It also looks like we have one out as well that should be on file here. Bear with me just a few moments and I'll confirm.
3: Careful.

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0: 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We got paperwork.
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0: We're ending 76.3.
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0: David, sim.
1: And it's not showing a bond on there. Last unit, go ahead.
0: David, and I've been around Police Zero.
1: I copy.

0: David 7, 307. Go ahead, sir. Sir, do you have a warrant at 911 you need somebody to get?
1: Tune in for, sir.
0: Copy. Station, I'm here on 25th Street. I can run in there and grab that warrant for him real quick.
2: I copy.

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1: Five away, non-emergency difficulty breathing, 3425 North Okoye Street.
2: Hey, we come.
1: Hey, okay.
3: Do not hear a fire alarm, but I can check inside the office. Give me just a minute.
0: Thank you. As well.
4: Police command, we've terminated in 12 back of service.
0: Draw my copy. 13, were you en route?
5: Hey, Hunter, 13's down south. 5, engine 5, if you'll be en route with us on that alarm.
6: 5, we're out from Emma Street.
1: Copy. Actually, it's been changed to emergency difficulty breathing. 3425 North Okoye Street. They're at the First United Methodist Church.
0: I didn't make a cat for 5 and 4 for a peer event.
5: Five's going to go to this alarm. 4 is going to be at the event on Dalton Pike. You don't need a CAD for the event. On
7: Five 11, we're beginning transport.
1: 5-11.
7: 5-11, beginning transport to Memorial. Starting mileage 703.6, 703.6.
1: I copy. Interstate, let's get all the way down.
7: 10-4, thank you.
3: Edward 14.
0: Goodbye.
3: We are not having an emergency here. However, we do have an alarm. I'm going to call in.
0: Hi, copy. We do a fire route for the fire alarm.

0: 7097JC, ending 186.
1: I got it. Time is 12:43.

0: I'll wear a three.
1: Yeah.
0: It'll be as simple as you with the payment with the apartments and the tenant for him.
1: Yeah.

0: Edward 14.
1: Good.
0: With the principal, this has been an ongoing issue that has been turned in. We do not need the fire department en route unless they're just wanting to check out the alarm.
1: I copy. I'll advise this.

0: 800, who are you calling for?
1: 800, the principals at the school said that it's an ongoing issue with the alarm and that fire is not needed. What do you advise?
0: I got me. You can show engine 5, 10, and 800, rescue 8 back in service.
1: Okay, so can follow incoming?
0: Yes, ma'am, that's correct.

don't want any understand the Hopewell Elementary and the fire alarm can cancel. Time's 12:47. Page 311, copy a call in the JC lobby. You're going to be meeting with a action subject in the lobby. First, but she wants a welfare check done.

0: Yeah, we're 23.
1: Go ahead.
0: You start me, okay, Ed, for a 1084 seizure here at school at Lake Forest.
1: Pick up you.

0: Sabes, realmente. Out of service for a bit for maintenance. I'll advise when we're back in.
1: Okay. Trail 5, we're 10-4 hour.
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2: 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Baker Henry, Tom Henry.
1: 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Was back on 03 Lexus, Sir Robert Cummins of Green Drive. 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
1: The 512-3 being into the 15 F-75 northbound on a vehicle fire.

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1: $800 in room. 911, was that a good one? Copy.

Unit 10, 975 northbound. Carlos said he was. Stand by, just one. Carlos said he was hauling a load of steel up the hill, and his right stack blew, and now the left one's possibly on fire, has brown smoke coming from it, a lot of oil on the ground. Nothing has been.

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0: them out. 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

0: Public six, non-emergency sig, the 1275 Stewart Road, First Baptist. Oh. 1275 Stewart Road, Northeast, First Baptist Church, is called in by THP.
1: Peace.

0: Did you copy my last?
1: Yeah, 10-4.
0: Can you go bribe this Brookcrest address and run the tag that's there and see if you can make contact with anybody?
2: We are.
1: It was 4 to 11. They went by last November, and the house was looked vacant.
0: Shit, they're saying that there's a car there with current tags.
1: Can they advise what car? She owns a Mitsubishi gray in color. It hit the 9th of this month.
0: It's a white Ford Escape. They said the tags ran out 826.

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1: I'll be out at 919 Whisperwood Trail, civil process.

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0: I'm going to be transporting one to the office.

All units, copy reckless driver Polo. All units in the area of East Circle Drive Northwest and Northview Drive Northwest, be on the lookout for a red motorcycle. It's very loud and riding up and down the middle of the road. It's been an ongoing issue.

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1: Yep.
0: I'm attending with a citation.

0: Hey, owner, did you say it's a transfer truck?
1: It was an 18-wheeler hauling steel.
0: Copy. I just passed them going south. I'm going around and turn around. It doesn't look like it's on fire, but we'll go on in.
2: Okay. 506-497.
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1: Or do we have an ETA on the daughter?

0: it's negative. The alarm company was supposed to come with an odor and come back with 88. They've not come back yet.
1: Sorry. Are you happy?
0: Six, 705 Lowry Street, Northeast.
2: And I'll give it to you and see if they can make contact with the vehicle. And I have the tag number in reference to 311's call.
1: All right, copy. Stand by. I'm on the 911.
0: Copy, SIG, 705 Lowry Street, Northeast.
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0: Hey, copy.

Longview East Circle in Northview, Bolo Prairie, red motorcycle, very loud, riding up the middle of the road. Ongoing issue. Any contact observed. Time is 13:11.

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0: Hi, Abby.
1: And if so, if they make contact, just have her to advise to make contact with this Melissa Norris.
0: Hi, Happy.
3: Some children on the playground. It was acting suspicious. Callers want to speak with the officer. Last contact was going towards the bathrooms.

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0: Spoke to your caller early tonight.
1: I copy.
2: This thing's going to be terminated. 300 bucks, sir.
1: Those are out there.

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1: Both vehicles will not be needing a wrecker. However, is there any way to get public works in route to clean up all the debris in the middle of the road?

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0: 6, patient side AMA, we're available.
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0: 65, where we have to get public works to come up.
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3: Cancel.

0: 304. You can show me 10-8. I'll be en route to Michigan Avenue School.
1: I copy.
2: David 4, here in a 28.
1: I'm sorry, was that David 14?
2: David 4, can you run a 28680 Baker Charles Paul Mary?
3: I'll be 10-8 from this. If you can just show me 10-6 on 10-17 for a moment, please.
4: I copy. You want me to keep the call open or go ahead and close it?
3: You can close it all. City units are clear.
4: Yeah.
1: Going back to 2005, Nissan, in color to a James Barbie off of Main Street in Benton. Registration is going to be suspended.
2: 10-4.

0: 301, we now have an unwanted hold in the northeast as well.
1: Adam 3, I can head to that.
0: Copy. Appreciate you, sir. Thank you.
2: Thirty-three, 83. We'll be tonight.

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1: Stand by, let me check.

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1: Three 11.
2: I'm being routed to this brook, Chris. They said they talked to a neighbor that saw her. They just didn't know how long ago it's been, so I'm going to go talk to them and see how long since she last been physically seen.
1: I copy.
2: And obviously, if you get any word back from Hamilton County, if you could let me know too, please.
1: Yes, sir. Adam 3, yes, it's going to be a Terry Leonard subject.
3: And when you get the chance.
1: Yes, sir.
4: Four, I'm out here.
1: Okay.

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0: I'm going to be en route to Lacey Road.
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0: 5, we're ending 1717.2.
1: I copy. Subway on 25th, subway on 25th. Accident. Injuries out of the roadway there. Murano, blue and colored versus a train.

0: 504.
1: 4, go ahead.
0: Company just called back. They're still trying to get a hold of the daughter also. Still no contact.
1: 4, we copy.

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1: 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I'm getting out here at Subway on 45. You can cancel 83.
0: Okay. Wait, 4.

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0: Page en route to the CPD lobby. Make contact with the Helen subject. She said that she agreed to leave her dog with her at a 177 Ashland Ridge Drive Northeast address. She agreed to leave it there for a week, but now the person that has the dog is refusing to give the dog back. She's wanting to speak to somebody. She's going to be in the CPD lobby.
1: 10-4.
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0: HP was on scene, took the crash info. Public Works got all the debris out of the roadway on 10-8.
1: Doing.
0: Teenager, walk on with his book bag. Give it to me.
1: Copy. RG41.
0: Go ahead.
1: Doesn't see.
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0: 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Civil process.

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0: Adam 3.
1: Adam 3.
0: I made contact with that subject. I advised him that he was to vacate the property, and he said he will leave by the end of the day, tonight.
1: Copy.
2: Seven five nine eight six 416, second and 065-17.
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0: 306, copy your call, please. Seven, Frontage Road Northwest. Caller says that there are three dogs in the road there at this location. It's going to be an American Pit that doesn't have a caller, and then two others that do have callers. Doesn't seem to be aggressive. Caller's going to be standing by in a white Jeep Wrangler on the side of the roadway with his hazards on.
1: 307 of 97.
0: I'm copy.
2: Name, Joe Burst in the cab. You can check that, please.
3: Process served.
0: I copy.

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0: 46. 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ID only.
1: Forty-six on copy, and she was clear 29.
0: That's correct.
1: I copy. Thank you.

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0: The county went out to that address and they did not have any contact and was told nobody's been there for over a year.
1: Nobody's been at that house for over a year?
0: That's what they said.
2: $500.
3: Trainer will have to go to the ALS.
2: Okay, so hold it for 11 to get back. Okay.

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0: Copy. That comes back to 2018 Toyota 4Runner, white in color, to a Nicole Johnson and James Burge off of Taylor's Creek Ridge Road in Charleston. Expires 602.
1: 217, Baker David, Lincoln, Tom.

0: Three of them.
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0: I made contact with your subject here at the CPD lobby. She just wanted advice on what she should do if the subjects who have her dog don't return it when she goes out to talk to him. You can show me 10-8 at the moment with no report.
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0: 307.
1: He's en route to 1930 31st Street Northeast. Made contact with a Sioux subject. Her dog was attacked by another dog, and she's upset that it's hurt, and she's wanting to make a report. Number 7, can you call in, please?

0: It is, but I had to go by recommend.
1: Okay, I copy.
2: 7, we're about 2 minutes out. 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

0: 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If you would, show me 10-6, please.
1: Back up.
2: Three or four.
0: He hasn't spoke to IRS. He's been advised to call them first tonight.

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1: I was just advising. We're agreeing you can cancel.
0: Copy in service.

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0: 31 Fennel Road, Northwest. 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
0: 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She's still being routed to pick up 3 medium-sized, healthy dogs. They're friendly.
1: Are they aggressive or injured or anything?
0: Negative.
1: I copy.

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0: PG9 to 673 Cedar Springs Church Road Southeast. Caller said that her mother is autistic, and so is the caller, which is the son, and he's saying that she's going off the rails. Call ticker's still trying to get further.

0: 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Also, you can probably just Love's Travel stuff. 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
1: I copy.

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0: Six of two. 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
2: Yeah, you got me one.
3: Hello.
2: 117-785-297.
1: Thank you. You know, stand by for reckless driver below. Below in the air of Benton Park Northeast at Warren Street Northeast for a gray Kia Soul tag and Baker Ocean. Frank Charles ran two red lights and then they turned off on unknown what street, possibly 11th. Any contact advised, 1423.

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2: Hey.
1: 767 Crabapple Lane Southeast. 767 Crabapple Lane Southeast. Do have a flag on the residence. The caller's going to be a little female with dementia. The IT involvement. She's claiming she keeps getting random calls. Be out there and do a will check on her.
3: 147, you can get on him. I'll take care of it.
1: 47, I come.
2: Hey, yeah, copy. Thank you.
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0: 10-8, 10-7.
1: I'm Bobby. It's leaving at 14:35. I'm Bobby.
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1: I copy.
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1: I copy.
3: Command, this way.
1: What?
3: 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Fully advised they were working on the alarm system. 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We can remove.
1: I copy. Command to remain 1428.

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0: I'll be out at 1506 17th Street in civil process.
1: 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Gray, Miss DC, West Tennessee Tech 927, Baker Nora, Henry Nora, in relation to a possible missing person from 39 Brookcrest Drive, Northeast, Channel 1430.

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1: 39.
0: Hey. The Village Green, 201 Keys, 201 Keys Street Southwest. The caller said that a female ran off with the caller's hubcaps.
1: Hey, did you get a clothing description or direction of travel?
0: Anything further?
2: Edward 13.
0: Edward 13.
2: Can I get a OCA for 1043 here at Goal Academy, please?

0: 80. 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Last scene, going towards Lee Highway, North Lee Highway.
1: Sir, can I copy and close that out? Thank you.
0: You're welcome.

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That's going to be a great Nissan Pathfinder with tax, 631 Anchor Mary Nora Bravo. You're going to be looking for a short, heavy female with gray hair.

0: 14. I don't know. 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
1: 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Stand by.

0: 14. I copy that update. You can show me 10-8. 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
0: 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I'll be tight.
1: I copy.
2: Can you copy two?
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3: Real fine. When you get a chance, I'll have a name and date of birth for you. Name, Lacey. 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
1: I copy.

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0: Engine route to 6140 Kenny's Creek Ridge Road Northwest for an accident, injuries out of the roadway. 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
1: Go ahead.
0: I'm out here with 39. The correct 28 is going to be 681 Baker Mary Nora Baker.
1: I copy. Were you needing a return for that Lacey subject?
2: If you'll just put her DL number in the CAD.
1: Not copy.
3: Probably three, we're back in service.
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going to be picking up at Bradley Medical, not picking, I'm sorry. It's going to be at Bradley Medical Center in the emergency room. The caller's friend was bit by a dog, and they're on the way to take him to the hospital now.

0: 89. I spoke to him. I'll be tonight.
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1: 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Adam 2.
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0: 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Can you start towards just Coppercroft and Stewart Road? Vandalism report. Someone threw something through the car's windshield. It's a white robe.
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0: 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None of any injuries present. It's going to be about a two or three vehicle collision. I just actually confirmed two cars and airbags did deploy. Call picker still trying to get further.
1: 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Is it clear for THP, Marcus? 10-4.
0: Can't copy direct. Three or six.
2: 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He said he would stay with SPCA. I'll be 10-8.
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0: 147.
1: Yeah, I think I've got to calm down a little bit now. Just locked in ready for the next couple of days out of here. I'll be tonight in the report. Reach me about 10-10.

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1: Go ahead.
0: Major not to 87, East Bluff Road, Northwest. It's now been upgraded to a CPR in progress. Came in originally as an overdose. We're still trying to get further.
2: I said they're at the bluffs at the swimming hole.
3: $500
2: around. Not
0: copy. There's possible CPR 1187 East Bluff Road, northwest of the bluff.
2: And showing around, it's only around 1187 East Bluff Road, Northwest. They said they're at the bluffs at a swimming hole. Subject's overdosed. Sounds like somebody may be doing CPR in the background. I can't get anybody to talk to me on the phone now.
0: I copy.
1: 311, I don't know if you forgot to clear me or what, but I've been 10-8 from that call for a few.
0: I apologize, thank you.
2: Hey, go ahead.
4: Greenview, Tennessee, 146-248-675. Can you check Hamilton as well?
2: You say Hamilton, I'm sorry, your radio line's very low.
4: 10-4 Hamilton.
2: In a few minutes, my number one.
4: Seven, we're 10-8.
2: Okay. Was there another unit before that? I couldn't hear you for all the screaming.
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2: I copy.
1: 10-1, Ralph.
2: Riley Medical, ER 18-18, going to the veteran's home.

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1: David 10.
0: I'll be clear from this scene. Deputies are still on scene with MA getting funeral home en route.
1: I copy.

0: 个定论怎么样？
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2: Stop.
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0: The pipe fitters here were fixing a leak in the pipe. The pressure drop from the fire pump. The fire pump has set up the alarm and will not reset. We advise them they need to contact their alarm company, and they're contacting the building supervisor. Quit 6, be back to service command to be terminated.
1: I copy, Thomas 15, Lund.
2: Copy 774, Baker George, Lincoln Victor.
1: Okay, go ahead with the last.
2: 665, Baker Charles, Frank Sam.
1: Copy. Do you want them just logged, or do you need the returns back on all those?
2: Those are just the three vehicles involved in the accident here.
1: I copy. Thank you.

0: 306. I'm in the area trying to locate.
1: I copy.
0: You advised they were at the bluffs or at a swimming hole, correct?
1: That's correct.

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0: Weed Voss Public Works at the stop sign at 14th and Elrod is down. I'll be 10-8.
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0: Copy.
1: Three-way. Parties are going to be civil. Identifies their options will be tonight.
0: I copy.
2: Tennessee. 307, I got 3 Tennessee DLs whenever you're ready.
0: At 307, stand by 602, did you have traffic? I copy, 307, go ahead.
2: First is 0682018 37. Second is going to be 1598501 09. The third one's going to be 1536844 56.

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1: 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We have non-emergency trespassings. Menace Road and Michigan Avenue Road Northeast.
2: Area 6 is going to be an overdose. He's awake and responsive now.
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0: I made contact with the homeowner. She advised everything's 10-4, and she didn't recognize that number. I'll be 10-8.
1: I copy.
2: Can you ask SO where they are in relation to their vehicle?
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3: I copy.
4: Hey, did you get on here?
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4: Okay, she called me.
5: So, if you could tell SO to step out and give us a sign, we'd be glad to help them.
1: I got you. Sit her down on the bank.
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7: Hey, we copy.
2: Again, on Cherokee Gateway, I told them what fire had just said when they cleared. Do you want me to clear it?
5: I'll ride back out there.
1: I saw stating that there's going to be a pickup truck back behind the squad car that is going to be a little closer to where they are.
0: Three oh five, you'll keep me on this with a report.
1: I copy.
5: Their team, we copy.
7: I had contact with your caller. She's aware of this individual. He just showed up too early for an appointment. He can show me tonight. He's left the scene.

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0: Probably 10-8 with the SPCA on Frontage Road. Some passerbys took the canines.
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1: JC lobby to make contact with a Fawn subject regarding people trespassing on our property.
2: $500. If you haven't already, you can cancel.

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1: 500.
0: I couldn't copy their last visit to cancel.
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0: Okay, you can show me back.
1: I copy.

0: 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Can you open a CAD for a speed reduction on Cedar Avenue and put it on 10:30, please?
1: Coming.

0: 301 everything.
1: 4, I advise I made contact with a female at the residence, and she advised everything was okay and she didn't recognize the telephone number. 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
0: You're right, I'm sorry. 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
0: Hey, Nate. Caller from here with a report. Let me hold for a second.
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0: I spoke to your caller and advisor of our options. If we could put that residence on extra patrol, I'll be tonight.
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0: 210 dispatch.
1: Go ahead.
0: The GC out here is trying to get a hold of the building owner who has the code to put it in test mode. They believe it's in test mode till 6:30. I'm going to try to make contact with him in test mode until they can make repairs out. But there's no hazards as of now. Also, I'll give you a call here in a few with some RP numbers.

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1: 503.
0: We're going to be here just a little bit longer. 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
5: 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I'll call you in a few with RP number.
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2: I'm in Walk City now. They've got a 1099 vehicle on the exit 20 bridge on the westbound lanes. She's in the number 2 lane. It's green.
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2: 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We're still getting further information. They're advising now, THP's on the scene, one of the vehicles is on.

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6: That subject walking down the ramp off APD 40 is going to be Timothy Norwood. He just got out of the hospital the other day after I 10-15'd him. He's fine. He's walking, showing no signs of anything wrong.
0: Okay, well, I'll start the Millbrook. You can stay tonight or go with us if you want.
6: I'm already on spring pace. I'll start that way. If 05 is not close, he's canceled.
8: We're going to have all these bound traffic shut down at 25th.
2: Copy.
3: 14, admin that, please.
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9: 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It's going to be
2: Tennessee
9: 152 356. Edward 11,
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11: copy. 46, go ahead.
10: First is 132-057-346. Second is going to be 117-081-397. Both have Tennessee.
12: Continuing, chosen route to that.
13: Yes, clean room 275, Brandon Medical. One, two, Star Regional Health and Rehab in Ottawa.
14: Second, it's going to be Tennessee, Baker Frank Zebra, 8529. And I got three DLs whenever you're ready.
12: Go ahead.
14: Versus Georgia, 071-817-860. Second, Georgia, 071-858-225. Third, Tennessee, 042-442-615.
12: It's 308 to 301. Are we good to check on THP?
15: I am 4.
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11: 10 men found in the parking lot. Caller's watching it on camera. It's the manager of the business.
16: What's the guy start to do with him?
11: I got you.

0: 32, 34. I'm right across the street from it. I'll head over there.
1: Drop.
0: You can go ahead and put me 97.
1: Drop. We're okay.
0: Go ahead.
1: Samantha, subject suspended. 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

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Apparently the occupants were 10-59.

0: 70-39.
1: Got it.
0: Did you advise all eastbound traffic on 25th?
1: Stay for it. Shut down at 25th and Henderson eastbound. You want to come in from Chambliss and into the First Horizon parking lot.
2: If you can get into the hospital parking lot and get on the Chambliss, that's going to be the easiest way for you to get over here.
0: 10-4, I'm in the Speedway parking lot.

0: 46. Verbal only. It appears to be over the phone. We didn't have contact with that male subject. We'll be tonight.
1: Tommy.
0: Three 8 to 234.
2: Go ahead. Yeah, I watched it pull out and turn right on First Street. You can probably 1022. They're GOA. They seemed fine when they left.
0: Yeah, 480, I'll be tonight.
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1: Copy.
3: 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Anything else hold?
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0: 83, what's that? Cleveland Shooting Sports. 46, I copy.

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0: Henry 25th, Bolo 48, Gray Toyota Corolla, Baker George Baker 0601. Tried to pass the bike lane, almost hit a bicyclist on Key Street. Any contact? Observer time 16:14.
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1: 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Thank you. 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
2: Can you be en route to my location to pick up a warrant to serve at the JC, please, for a person that's turned himself in?
1: 10-4.
2: Thank you.
0: It's showing John Adam X-ray, Nora 9278 Adam 1. Is that going to be it?
1: Standby. 65, I'm turning in with a crash report.
0: Yep.
3: Am I reading this right that they've already left?
0: 10-4, they pulled out as you pulled in.
3: Yeah, the opposite entrance there. You can cancel the patrol. You know, they want contact.
0: I believe he is. He didn't say, though.

0: 46. I'll be in the area trying to locate that vehicle till we get further.
1: Go ahead, sir.
2: I'll be 10-8 off of this. THP's going to be handling this. We've got one lane open for now.
0: I'm
1: 10-8. Copy. Copy, sir. Number on Beretta 9-0.
3: Go ahead.
1: 179338.
3: Just repeat back. Adam X-ray Charlie 179338.
1: 10-4.
3: That one's going to be not on file, NSR.
1: Yeah. 10-4, that's going to be the correct serial number on this firearm.
3: Copy, I'll advise TBI.
1: 10-4, 10-8.
3: Copy.

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1: They contacted me and I advised them of his catching more property, 10-8 reports.

Gregory 304, copy your call, please. Please amount to Bellingham Drive Northeast at Urban Road Northeast for a vandalism report. Make contact with the Trish subject. She said someone came and threw a rock in her son's vehicle at the windshield.

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0: 65. Can you start towards Peony Animal Hospital? West Side Drive, NVA, no entry.
1: Several.
0: Benny, are you still 10-6 on this 25th Street traffic?
2: 70, you can show me 10-8 off that THP is working it.

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1: THV was already on the scene. I'll be tonight.
2: I'll be.

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1: 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It's going to be difficulty breathing 3174 Huntington Trace.

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0: Engine route to 2880 Patterson Road Southeast. Subject says that her let their dog run free all day and night, and they're coming in to her yard eating her dog food and drinking the water.

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1: Really?
0: He was already moved over to the parking lot of 2850.
1: 55-97. Copy. 70. Can you start towards the MVA, 4500 North Elkhoy Street?
0: Informant.
1: Copy. Looks like they've gotten out of the roadway. It's going to be a blue Dodge Durango and a blue Dodge Ram.

0: 7.
1: Five oh seven.
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0: Sí, ok.
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0: Go ahead, sir.
1: You can show me back tonight. That disabled vehicle on APD 40. Has anyone answered that call yet?
0: That's correct. They do not have no contact with it.
1: 10-4.
0: Awful, sir. I've got to hang up holding on a voice race.
2: 43. I'll be sending a report.
0: I copy the name of the report. I'm not shooting enough coverage. Can you just go check this 242 Oakway Trace Northwest? Caller gave the wrong address when spoke with her, possibly confused. Just follow through, make sure everything's okay in the area.
1: 43, copy.

Everybody, how's it going? One zero zero seven four nine five two one.

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1: 504.
0: Four, ending 47.7, 47.7.
1: Yeah, I see.
2: Brother, I'm in here.

0: before it can come to you, though?
1: Five oh six.
0: Outbound North Lee, just past Ball Hub, there's going to be a 45. We were going to get out with it because there's people running all across North Lee Highway, so you might just want to get somebody to check on it.
2: It's going to be a 911 hang up from 7 Perry Street, 1710 Perry Street, Southeast. He called in and said that he couldn't hear the call taker, and then he yelled at somebody and hung up.

0: rapidinho, eu vou falar os né? What do we have in history? Surface off.
1: I got several alarms. I didn't find one with that name.

0: 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I'll be out at 2882.
1: I copy.
2: What was the number I called in?
3: It was a 457-3222.
2: The subject decided he didn't need a report and be tonight.
1: I copy.

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1: 507.
0: We're ending 9.7.
1: I copy.
2: 7-9.
1: Well done.
2: Even.
1: Copy. 508, medical alarm.
0: 507.
1: 507.
0: We're ending 9.7.

0: Perfect.
1: If you make contact with family there.
0: I'll take it.
2: Okay. Hey, back in service.

0: 500. We've made contact with the patient. Says it's an accidental press.
1: I copy back, sir.
0: I copy.
2: I copy.
3: Yeah.
4: 3193, I'll be 10-7 as well.

0: 5'11".
1: Go ahead.
0: All right, there's a four vehicle crash, no injuries. Left hand lane there at the 18.4. That's the parking lot you're sitting in.
1: Five oh six. We're going to be 10:30 to Bradley. 12.7 is beginning. Five 11, we're clear. We're at the 17.
0: Okay.

Ronnie subject's valid, negative vocals in TIC. Lee subject is also valid, negative vocals in TIC. Walker female's got a valid learner's permit, negative vocals in TIC.

0: 500.
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0: It's got another non-emergency transfer to Erlanger. Yeah, pneumothorax. Yeah, monitoring.
2: Please.
3: Copy, times two.
2: And if you just times one, it'll be for Tennessee 699, Baker Paul, William Paul.
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0: All units, stand by for reckless driver, Bola. Bola in the area of Water Level Highway and Durkee Road Southeast. It's going to be a blue Subaru. Tag 759, Baker Charles Frank Robert. Coming inbound. Driving all over the road. Almost side-swapped another car. Not maintaining lane. Very erratic driving. It actually started on Hollow Road, heading inbound to any contact device, 1703.
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0: Need you in contact, I'm sorry, need you in route to 4701 Pebble Brook Circle Northeast. In contact with a Ronaldo Ayala for a theft report, please.
1: Yeah, that was actually unwanted subjects. They've left the location. Both seem to be tonight.
0: I copy.
2: Five three, try getting your all echo.
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1: Central.
0: Okay, I'm actually telling you now on a non-emergency back injury at Shady Oaks RV Park on South Lee.
1: Okay.
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1: Okay.
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0: 504. I believe we're going to be closer to South Lee than 508, and then I see you got a fall on the north side, so we can just take the Jetty Oak call.
1: Okay. And 508 needs you to go to 2004 Eveningside Drive Northwest.
2: Okay. I'll go listen around.
1: As soon as I get my computer sorted out, Ethan's on it. Okay, hey, got you en route to, it's been downgraded to a non-emergency phone, 2004.

0: Sabbath, sir, you can cancel fire. 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
1: I copy.
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1: Three got there. Patient up. 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
3: Not copy.
4: No one's going to the door. I don't think anyone's home. Is there anything else Hamilton County needs of us?
3: I'm Mike Bell.
4: Go for tonight.

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1: 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I'm sending you a phone call in regards to the dog issue that you took care of today, earlier.
0: 10-4.

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0: three or four. That tag didn't return anything. I'm going to draw a cue on that.
1: Try with an O. Ocean King 93.
0: I did. It didn't come back with anything.
1: Okay.
2: Sirius, just copy one.
0: Sirius 6.
2: Tennessee 052-450-292.
0: I copy.
1: 304, can you copy a van? It's going to be on a dual sport Suzuki 650, I believe, motorcycle.
0: I think I've got it here as a 0K9318. It comes back to a 2026 Suzuki DR6 from color to an Aparicio Edifred out of Birchwood. Expires 1/2027 NSR.
1: The last four of the VINs, 1474.
0: Yes, sir.

0: 5-11, how can I show Sarah?
1: I copy. It's going to be ER 16. Patient's going to Erlanger ER, non-emergency.

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2: Greenwood Drive. 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No tags, no helmets. I'm worried they'll hit somebody or get hurt themselves. Any contact observed? Time 17:23.
1: 306. 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
1: I copy. 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They have helmets on, and the dirt bike is going to be red, and moped is multicolored. Any contact advice? 24.

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1: 307.
0: Hi, I spoke to your caller. I got your dog issue situated. You can show me 10-8.
1: I appreciate you. Thank you.
2: There is 6-3-11 or 8-10-6.
3: 3-11, are you calling?
2: 10-4. Are you 10-6?
3: Negative. 3-11. I've talked to both parties involved. Explain their options. I'm 10-8. 11-6. Go ahead.
2: There is 6-3-11. Would you start my way, please?
3: Yeah, it'll take me just a minute. I'm coming from further down Patterson.

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1: Yeah, I was just about to key you up. It's Walker, it's valid negative locals in Cincinnati.
0: 304, Lanky.
2: 304.
1: 304.
3: Can you see if Hammond County can be en route to that 6989 Grasshopper Road? That motorcycle's sitting here, and this subject says he's never seen it before. I'm just wondering if it's 1044 or not.
1: I copy.

0: 500.
1: We're going to be back in service. And can you mark in the CAD? That's going to probably need to be a four-man lift, so if fire's available, we'll rip out the bus plus a truck next time.
0: I copy.
1: You can probably add about 150 to that number you have in the CAD.
0: Okay.

0: Oh, 602.
1: 602.
0: 10-8, citation issue.
1: Hard copy.
0: Three oh five, I'm tonight.
1: Copy.

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1: Also.
2: Five oh three. 10:30 to Main, 24.
1: Not copy.

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0: Four, we're going to be non to main 53.353.3.
1: I copy. 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Supposed to be near. So is it coming back stolen? Don't believe they've entered it yet. They just want us to go see if we make contact with it. Let them know.

0: Hey, a message doesn't say it's being entered.
1: Hello for a 2016 four-door Kia Soul, silver in color, bearing a dropout tag. 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
0: Need to figure out if we're going to felony stop the vehicle or not. Three or four.
1: Three or four.
2: Also, I apologize. 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
1: Hi, copy, 1738.

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0: Be advised, GPS took us to the wrong address. 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Just talk to EMS. Confirm with them.
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0: 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I think I have contact with here at Planet Fitness parking lot.
1: Yeah.
0: Wayne Baker Edward 3-1 John Frank.
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0: 6, we are ending 58.7, 58.7.
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2: I copy.

17-10-35. He's showing one in-state pickup from Pulaski. Something for traffic offense along with having a history of ag assault, a deadly weapon, sexual battery against a child under 16. I'm sending the hit right now to see if they'll come pick him up from us. They're going to have that vehicle on our call us back as well.

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1: Male subject referenced that prowler. He's walking southbound on North Kelly from 17th.
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1: Copy. It's going to be a file 2919, 2919 North Okoye Street, apartment 6.
0: Five, we're ending.
1: 505.
0: 1752.5.
1: Okay.
0: 511, we're beginning.

0: 5-10. We're going to be clear of that call and back in Ralph County.
1: Not copy.
2: Dude, you're not check status, just in case.
1: It's okay.
3: Female, 170 pounds, fell down about 14 steps. If you get there first, use caution. She is still by the door when opening it. She said coming through the front. Also, updated address is 2921-2921.

0: season. Where'd you say that 29 was out of?
1: Giles County. I'm still waiting to hear back. 84. Just to verify, you did say 100297109.
2: 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Is Jason Ezell.

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0: Patient consent, I am a one me back to service.
1: I copy 1756.
2: And four will be on scene, engine 4 will have North Command. We'll be out in Bradley County EMS.
1: I copy.
3: Hey, sir.
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3: Pablo 2, Life Force 4 on standby, 22 minutes to Bradley's pad if needed.
0: Two, couple.

0: 87. 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Not been reinstated. Negative levels into.
1: I don't know why Dodge pickup was no 28.

0: 3306. I've also got an article retrieval holding in the street.
1: 84, I'll take care of that.
0: 84, I copy. It's going to be 275 Emma Street, apartment 5, apartment 5. Subaru, she needs to get some baby clothes and her belongings.
2: 06, you get our line out.
0: I'm checking that.

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1: Yeah.
2: 800 in route.
1: Five in route.
3: I respond.
0: Andrew, you want to try to horribly respond?
1: They're happy.
2: The 105, can you bring your truck?
3: I'm copy.
4: Yeah, four.
1: West. The caller said that he saw a bunch of smoke from the road. He doesn't know what's going on or what's on fire, and he left the scene, and then he disconnected. I'm still looking for your closest plug.

0: 304.
1: 304.
0: I made contact with my wife, and she's got the jet ski and the tag from the vehicle. This is all going to be a civil matter and a divorce that's upcoming. It'll be 10-8.
1: I copy.

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1: Info.
2: Five of three, connect.
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1: Four, copy.
2: Five, copy a call, please.
3: Four.
1: Done.
3: I've got a hold of the manager. He's going to turn off the water and try to fix it for you. He's going to tonight.
1: Okay.
2: Here to sue you for a while now. The caller is kind of worried for her. Saw her about 2 minutes ago. I know she's having a mental or medical episode. It's going to be an older white female and a gray hair.

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2: And 4, thank you, sir.
3: Call her back and have her meet me by her vehicle. I'm not sure where this apartment's at.
1: I copy.
2: 304, your caller advised he's seen her 2 minutes ago. 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
1: Road continuously, so she's going up one way and coming back down and doing it again.

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1: Brilliant.
0: Pigeon route to 1228 Last Springs Road Southeast. Caller said that he can hear a bunch of yelling from a man walking around in the parking lot in the apartments. He's wearing a red flannel shirt, white male with dark complexion, blue jeans, and some blue and white hats with a beard. Walking around the parking lot on weekends, but has been extra loud today. Caller does not need contact.
1: Irving South Cowie, Passy 28025, Victor Mary William Henry.

Stand by for a reckless driver Bolo. I'm sorry, for Bolo information. 18 on I-75 going northbound. Bolo van with a dropout tag, passing people at a high rate of speed. It's going to be a gray van passing on the shoulder. If he has been advised to slow

0: 6. Did you have traffic? 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
1: Yeah, well, yeah.
0: Need you en route to 612 Brooklawn Trail Southeast. Make contact with Vonda Herrero. I'm sorry, Julian Herrero. Regarding a bullet that he found in his pool.
2: Sharp, we're at All Hollow Road. I don't see anything. Nothing's visible.
0: I have you.
3: It's per Monroe. The female was supposed to call us to set up her coming to get it. They've not had any other contact since speaking with her then. They've tried. She has not contacted us, and they said if we don't have any contact with her, to tow it.
4: 10-4, I've had contact with her via phone. I'm going to hang on to her key. She's going to call us when she's here to get it.
3: That got me. Thanks.
2: Now I'll be
5: 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Hey, Hunter, chart 5. 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

0: Stitch, can you give us a narrative? We're having troubles out of our iPad.
1: Yes, 68-year-old male, 146 pound. Said he's fallen twice in the last couple of hours, playing of right heel pain. Had recent surgery, supposed to be bed bound. He possibly has a UTI also. I said, come to the front door.
0: Copy, thank you.

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1: I'm sorry, say again.
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1: Okay. I was shown engine 5 was on this brush fire.
2: Hey, 100-91. Yeah, he got on scene there in the area, wasn't able to locate anything, so we canceled the other units. Now he's just going back in service himself. Call's over.
1: Okay, I just had him pulled up, just for the record.

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1: 5 will take.
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1: Now, copy. I'm going to fax my paperwork down to the JC for you.
0: 10-4, thank you, sir. The owner of that vehicle has been advised to give you all a call non-emergency when she's in the area, and I'll meet her here with her keys.
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0: 311. I'm giving him a ride to Covenant Baptist. He lives off of Thompson Springs. He's going to walk the rest of the way. E-48.
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0: 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We're non to Bradley.

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0: Give me 1501 South Lee Highway, 1501 South Lee Highway. 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
1: Yep. 49, I got it. Thank you.

Standing near Keith, 25th, Polo, for a white Silverado. Last contact past Taco Bell southbound. Almost ran into the caller and went the wrong way on the road. Last contact going past the post office. Any contact observed times 18:35.

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3: East Flood. Caller's cousin Miller. I'm sorry, DJ Miller is wanting to come to the property after being told not to. They said he's coming up there to take things and that he's on his way. Might have an AR-15 in the vehicle. Call taker's still getting further.

0: 49 Keys North towards 1650 Chippewa Avenue, reference to a child custody issue. Caller's grandmother who's got custody of grandkids. Mom's causing an issue, wants to speak with an officer in person.
1: Okay.

0: 3306.
1: But
0: sure, I've got a welfare check on Crab Apple Lane Holden. I did have CIT, have to go out here earlier, speak with a female. Got a hazard on the residence for the caller being 81 years of age with dementia. She's advising that she thought this was her, this residence was her son's, and she doesn't know where she's at, and she's home alone. This is the second time she's called in today. CIT went out earlier.

Sa Evropi.

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1: 301.
0: I'll be out with the 1045 here at Hunt Road and Golf Drive. I have some other units in.
1: My copy.
2: 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Give him a 10-6 for a minute.
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0: Three oh one. Go ahead and upgrade to 1046. Got a female complaining of hip pain.
1: I copy.

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3: 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The only thing I'm seeing is a female with a hip injury. Is that correct?
1: Yeah, I believe that's it. Just one patient, hip pain.
3: Copy.
4: This work is negative. 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

0: Vamos, vamos. I'm be out with an MVC right here in front of Hobby Lobby on Stewart.
1: Hobby.
0: Okay.
1: Forty-nine. Can you repeat that? I'm sorry. I'm on a 911.
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1: Can you head towards 4701 Pebble Brook Circle Northeast, 4701 Pebble Brook Circle Northeast? It's going to be on a domestic unknown. One 11 to call.

0: is advising that her husband is intoxicated and she's scared. She said that they're verbal right now. And he's accusing her of stealing a jet ski. She says she didn't. There are children on scene as well.
1: One ten, I'll be in route with him.
0: 110, I copy.
2: Ending mileage is going to be 60.5.
0: I copy.
1: One on five, copy 28 for vehicle one.
0: 105.
1: Fleet Georgia, Baker William Robert, 1944.
0: My copy.
3: Other patients wanted any medical. There's no hazards, no leaks. 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
4: West, east, and west down line to the entrance at this moment.
0: I copy. Yes, I'm out of copy of reckless drama, Bolo 64. I use Bolo, Minnis Road at water level, Minnis at water level. Caller advising a white BMW swerving, white female on her phone, almost hit the guardrail. Time out, 1902. Go ahead.
5: Tennessee Baker, George Baker, 2797. Second is Baker, Palm Springs, 2377.
0: I got you.

0: Bah, can I get on call around 5-2?
1: Hi, copy. You advise for both vehicles.
0: Yeah.
1: Hi, copy.
2: Hands in service.
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0: 11. I've got some of this figured out. Those other units can probably cancel.
1: Yeah, copy. 107, 109. You copy. You can cancel.
2: 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I'm 109. Same traffic.

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1: 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We'll be en route. Times 2.
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0: For this originally came in as a semi-responsive. 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Her eyes rolling in the back of her head, but she was vomiting. You're really looking for a gray and red house. Number 3 caller saying he thinks she did have a seizure.
1: Okay, go. Cool.

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0: You're being route shooting sports at 2150 South Lee Highway Southwest. It's going to be zone 18, no description. It's going to be near the gun range motion.
1: 84, I'll be around with them.
0: Copy.
1: 87, how many alarms have we gotten from them tonight?
0: Looks like it's just one.
2: Direction. Not sure if I closed it in 111.
0: Go ahead.
3: Check status for us, please.
0: I'm copy.
1: Oregon, tank crash court.
0: I copy. Off.
4: It's going to be Georgia. Stand by. It's going to be Georgia 050-600-366. And also got a second when you're ready.
0: I'm ready. Go ahead.
4: Second one's going to be Tennessee 078-579-943.
0: I copy.
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0: I copy. No further description. Any contact observed for a stop, 1912.
2: 55, stop this car, it's coming this way.
0: 55, I copy.
1: 55, you
2: don't. 06, 55, stop those cars, coming this way.
5: Yes. 79. Can you copy your 21? Four two three six five zero eight nine seven four. It's going to be to Brad Collins. Will you just log that in the CAD for future?
0: I copy.

0: So can you get back to that and fix number 4?
1: And we're clear.
2: They're copy.

0: Five by three. Life Force has a 24-minute ETA when launched.
1: Okay, give us just a few minutes, make an assessment, we'll let you know.
0: I got you.

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1: I copy 1916. Helm Company on 1543 South Lee Highway Southwest. There's no zone mentioned. It just says they got an unverified entry for an audible burglary alarm.
2: D7, both units out here.
1: I copy. Five ten code 80. Getting me going to Old Bancroft Road.

0: 37, you still okay out there? I copy. And you still okay?
1: I'm 10-4.
0: I copy. 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
0: 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I'm 10-8.
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2: 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I was wanting to make a phone harassment report.

0: 602. Is it supposed to be at Walker Valley Apartments?
1: It is, and the caller does want somebody in person. She's got a picture she's wanting to show.

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0: Go ahead.
1: I need to move 510 to the other code 80. He's going to have to be getting on a truck at 8, so just put him on the one from the north end.
0: I'm confident.

0: Stewart Road Command. Two patients loaded with EMS. We put some oil dry down. The roadway is reopened. You can show command terminated. Engine 2 back in service.
1: I copy 1925. I copy.

0: Buonasera.
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0: That's going to be a county complaint. I can start his way.

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0: 500. We've got an assist on the south side. I have one unit available. 501 is busy. Do you want me to send that last unit?
1: Negative, it can hold.
0: I copy.
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1: I'm sorry, let me double check that. 078-624-827, is that correct?
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1: I copy.

0: 49, can you copy a bird report?
1: Go ahead.
0: Out to 980 Blythe Avenue Southeast. Caller advised that his daughter, April Lowry, just got out of jail and she busted down the door and stole some items from them. He thinks that she was also there doing drugs. She took several expensive items. She's no longer there, but your caller's sitting outside waiting for you. Six O two, your TL's gonna be negative NCIC locals. /111, can you copy a call?
1: Go ahead.
0: 374 Hannah Road Northwest, 374 Hannah Road Northwest. Caller's advised there was a loose dog that was attacked. They said it was pouring blood from my eye and ear. It's a white dog with brown spots. Said it belongs to somebody named Michael. He drives a black truck with a red stripe on it. She thinks that it possibly went home, but she's not sure. She says the dog owner lives behind her in a trailer.
1: 10-4. Does she still have contact with the dog, or is it GOA?
0: It's GOA. She thinks it went back to the trailer behind her.
1: Okay, does the caller want contact?
0: That's correct. She does want contact.
1: 10-4.
0: /111, she's wanting contact. She said that right before it happened, the dog was in the process of biting her dog, so it's aggressive towards her animals.
1: Yeah.

0: 501. You can send me the assist call.
1: Okay.
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4: 602.
5: She's been advised that there is no crime committed. I'll be back tonight. Also, log this area, E48-2, please.
4: Not copy.

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0: Engine 3, ladder 4, 210, NVA with injuries, Michigan Avenue Road, Meadow Creek Way, Northeast. And they've pulled over on the shoulder somewhere, and the call taker's still on the phone getting further. Avenue and Meadow Creek Way.
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1: We're from main route.
0: I show you in route. It's going to be Michigan Avenue Road, Northeast, Meadow Creek Way, Northeast.

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0: Suite 138 Francisco Road Northwest. 138 Francisco Road Northwest. You can go ahead and start that way. Got a party from Birmingham, Alabama calling in saying that his brother-in-law and sister are at this location. His father passed away last night. So the father's girlfriend is at the house right now. She says there's a wheel on the table, so she's trying to take a truck and load up a bunch of stuff in it. They're verbal per the caller. I do have a phone number for the brother-in-law. I'm on tip to call somebody on scene as well.
2: Same problem. Close. I'll be right with her.
0: Sorry, copy.

0: 509, did you copy the code 80?
1: Excuse me, I forgot to put it in where we are now as of about 5 minutes ago.
0: I copy.
2: I'm going to be here at the beginning of the bridge on Highway 11, right in about the 9200 block, Tennessee 28393, Baker David, Young King.
0: Yes, 3 Baker David, Young King.
2: And 393 Baker David, Young King.
0: I copy.

0: 107, I made contact with the brother-in-law on scene. Everything's calm at the moment. The female party's just there, brought documents. He's trying to take vehicles, motorcycles, and other family members are saying she doesn't have the right to. So, again, everything's calm at the moment, but everybody, all parties are still on scene.
1: 107, I come.
0: 109, can you copy a call?
2: Go ahead.
0: You start towards 2040 27th Street Southeast, 2040 27th Street Southeast. Actually, disregard that. It's going to be a phone call only, in reference to a vandalism report. It's going to be a reference to kids throwing eggs at the car.

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1: I copy.
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1: North of Central, have that vehicle. If you would, just leave it on my screen. I'll be 10-8, though.
0: I copy.
2: Well, 602.
0: 602.
2: 10-8 warning.
0: I'll copy.

0: 37, can you copy it in parking lot?
1: 37.
0: You're being route to Lowe's at 229 Paul Huff Parkway Northwest. Caller advised that it looks like a vehicle possibly ran off the road and hit the trailers in the parking lot. Looks like there's no injuries. If you'll just go and fill out a report.
1: Ending mile just 67.6.
0: I copy.
2: Hey, we're on scene.
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1: Go ahead.
0: 9005 Hiawassee Street, Georgia 28, Sam Henry Edward, 3931.
1: I copy. They're about to wrap up here if you just want to let them wait for just a minute.
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0: 28 from me, Tennessee, 088, Baker Queen, Zebra Tom. DL is going to be 138-303-241.
1: I copy. Did you need a return on that 28?
0: 10-4.
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3: Thanks, 21.